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2: 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If you're going to be in Bakersfield, California, I will be there this Friday. And Saturday, two Friday and two Saturdays. So come check me out if you take a notion at the well. Jasmine Sanders, what did you learn today?
1: Shout out to Kwanzaa Jones. She's going to become the MLB's first black female majority owner of the San Diego Padres. Mm. Go on, girl. I like it. Her and her husband, Jose Feliciano.
2: Yeah, that's great.
1: Have an investor group. They majority owners of it now.
6: The singer?
2: Yeah. I mean, I'm not a San Diego Padres fan.
1: I mean, me either, but, you know, I just like the fact that
2: I'm proud that Kwanzaa Jones.
1: Kwanzaa.
2: Jackalia.
1: What?
2: I don't even know where that came from.
6: Yeah.
2: Harumba.
6: All right. The Feliz Navidad? Jose Feliciano?
1: Yeah. Feliciano.
6: Yes. And the name is Kwanzaa.
2: Let's get my man Cheetah.
1: Kwanzaa and Jose.
6: Just
2: like that at all.
6: Pass on me. After this, I ain't got nothing for you, Junior. After that, I don't got nothing. Go ahead. Jose.
2: Not even a placatory kind of thing for it? Nope. Okay.
6: Watching basketball tonight. There you go. All right. Hey, take that with you.
2: All right, on the next DL Hughley Show, if you're not going to happy hour, no worries. We're going to bring the party straight to you with the Hughley House Party. Plus, we're going to give you another hot new song with my day better of the week and another episode where people get to tell me exactly what they think of me called.
6: F you, Holmes.
1: F you.
2: I'm getting F'd tomorrow. There's not a damn thing you can do about it. It's the DL Hughley Show.
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0: 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I'm your host, KG Smooth. It is the prequel to The Weeknd, baby. How you feeling? 844-258-8RNB.
1: Mr. Smooth, are we playing a three game tonight?
0: The three game. Yes, we are going to play top three tonight, actually next hour. So if you think you know your R&B music, hit me up now to play at 844-258-8RNB, 844-258-8762 to test your love for R&B. 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
0: All right.
1: Bow Wow.
0: Bow Wow, correct. And for the win, Do Me, Poison, When Will I See You Smile Again?
1: Bobby Brown, come on, man.
0: 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Test your love for R&B by playing top three. I got a couple bangers coming up for you in 6 minutes. 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
13: Thank you, God. I love you, and I praise your holy name. Prayers can be both spoken and thought, and are really best when that occurs at the same time. Because the essence of prayer is the feeling that is generated, whether it's physical or mental. Just think for a moment about how good it makes you feel when someone expresses their gratitude to you. That feeling of warmth that is indescribably pleasurable. It just outright makes you happy, regardless of what your mood was before that feeling of joy permeated your very being. Now multiply that feeling of joy by billions, as throughout the world and in countless different languages, we offer up our gratitude to God. Thank you, God. We love you, and we praise your holy name. Amen and hallelujah.

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0: You're listening to Love and R&B. I'm your host, KG Smooth. What's trending in R&B? Well, Chris Brown fans are ready for his 12th studio album, Brown, Breaking Rules Only When Necessary, to drop tonight at midnight. And I love what Chris is doing with this rollout. I have loved everything that he's done. Today, I discovered that he has a whole website, brown.live, where there is a chat room for fans to be talking to each other. You can pre-order the album and it'll download at midnight when the album drops. And there's also a live stream that Chris Brown is going to do tonight in celebration of his album dropping. So Chris Brown is going to go live tonight at brown.live and live stream his album. So that's going to be an experience. And that begins at 11 Eastern, 10 Central, 8 Pacific. Another thing trending, a judge has dismissed this sexual harassment lawsuit that was filed against Will Smith by violinist Brian King Joseph, ruling that the complaint did not meet the legal standards required to proceed as a sexual harassment claim. And that's what's trending in R&B. I got more R&B music coming up for you. This is Love and R&B.
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0: This is Love and R&B. I'm your host, KG Smooth. I like this study right here. From Mental Aspects, couples who cuddle while sleeping are much happier than those who don't. It's not just cute. It's biology. Your brain literally feels safer when your partner is close. According to this study, physical touch releases oxytocin, the same hormone that builds trust, reduces stress, and deepens emotional bonding. When you fall asleep touching, your nervous system relaxes, your body shifts from survival mode to connection mode. And couples who cuddle at night often fight less, communicate better, feel more secure. It's a silent form of reassurance. It's not about sleeping like that all night. Even a few minutes before sleep can strengthen your relationship, according to this study. No words, no efforts, no overthinking, just presence, just warmth, just I'm here. Sometimes love isn't loud. It's just two people choosing closeness in the quiet. I love to cuddle. And I mean, that skin-to-skin connection is important. I mean, even when babies are born, you know, they gotta have that skin-to-skin touch with the mom or the dad to form that bond. So it's a real thing. 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We're gonna play top three, have some fun, to test your love for R&B. 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